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0: What time zone am I on? What country am I in?
1: It doesn't matter. It's 5 o'clock somewhere.
0: It's always on 5 in Margaritaville, come to think of it.
1: Yeah, I heard that.
0: You've been there, haven't you?
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0: I've seen your boat there.

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1: I'm ready. 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
0: Let's get out of here.
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She's so

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I'm gonna let you go and walk away like every day I said I would. And tomorrow

0: with here. Yeah, I'm gonna let you go and walk away like every day I said I would.
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0: 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Let's get this thing started. It's my
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0: 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The original Harrison Gun and Knife Show. Saturday and Sunday at the Clare County Fairgrounds, 418 Fairlane Street in Harrison. 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

0: aimed at helping farmers get more value from sustainable farming practices. Greg Allen has more.
1: Under the agreement, nutrient agronomists will work one-on-one with growers to identify practical sustainability practices that can improve productivity while supporting long-term stewardship goals. The company say the collaboration is designed to help farmers boost yield potential through customized recommendations tailored to each farm's unique conditions. According to Jeremy Lewis with Nutrien,
2: it gives us a parameter and a baseline of where we can start from by looking at the interactions between nutrients themselves and the reaction within the soil to deliver a program approach where we focus on the most limiting factors in the farm.
1: The approach focuses on real-world on-farm solutions that are both practical and agronomically sound. Rather than using a one-size-fits-all strategy, agronomists will help growers align sustainability efforts with the operational and economic goals of their individual farms.
2: One of the most emerging trends that we see in agriculture right now is data-driven. Being able to capture that data is one part, but then be able to act on it through the delivery on through to harvest to make better decisions for the next cropping season. So we see this implemented through various companies, but Nutrien also has an Echelon platform which allows us to utilize that same type of technology and then incorporate it directly back to our soil tests so that we can make better decisions agronomically.
1: Read more at MichiganAgToday.com. I'm Greg Allen.
0: We led into last weekend with significant losses for the grain markets, but we kick off this week with sharp gains across the board. Here with more is Andy Eubank and John Zanker with Farmers Keeper Financial. They spoke after the close of trade Monday.
3: We got news over the weekend, John, about some purchases from China of U.S. ag goods, and that sparked a frenzy in the market. We get a strong turnaround with beans leading the way higher. So good news and a good response.
4: Yes, it's kind of hard to put a pencil to did we actually see some purchases made. If anything, maybe that happened in corn. We have seen some spread tightening. Beans, it still doesn't make any sense for the Chinese to be buying old crop beans. And Secretary Treasury Bessent pretty much said that what's in the agreement now is what's going to stand, which means probably no more old crop beans. But there's 25 million tons in that new crop oral agreement. And I just don't think that's going to happen either. I just, barring a South American shortfall next year. So 25 million tons would be over twice what they did in this year. And South America has a bigger crop, and China's expected to import less overall. So I think where the interest today is, the White House released $17 billion above what's currently been committed. So that tells me there's got to be some corn in this mix, beef, maybe pork. All of those things make more economic sense than buying soybeans at a dollar more per bushel than what they can get them out of South America for. So, yeah, it'll be interesting to see how this all develops. We haven't had any concrete word from either side of what's actually expected. So we'll be anxiously awaiting that, Andy.
3: Given that, were you surprised at the response in the market?
4: Well, we're just getting back all the losses that we saw in corn here over the last 2 to 3 sessions. So beans, we've pretty much recovered most of that. And wheat's looking really good. We got July up 27.5 to 663. So was getting a little worried that maybe we missed the boat there with anything that we hadn't gotten priced.
0: Once again, John Zanker with Farmers Keeper Financial. Settlements from Monday, July corn up 21.25 to 477. September corn 19.25 higher, 482.25. July soybeans rising 36 cents to 12.13, August beans 34.5 higher at 12.11, and July wheat climbing 28.75 to 6.64.5. In the livestock markets, though, June live cattle dropping 52 cents to 253.37, and June lean hogs down 22 cents to 98.52. 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

I saw the old man's face. Front page obituary. He was a millionaire. He left his fortune to some guy he barely knew. His kids were mad as hell.

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6: 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A fine, an inconvenience, a little embarrassment. But then comes the crash. There are injuries. 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
0: 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The original Harrison Gun and Knife Show. 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

0: collaboration focusing on sustainable agriculture. I'm CJ Miller, and this is Michigan Ag Today News. BASF and Nutrien are teaming up in a new strategic collaboration aimed at helping farmers get more value from sustainable farming practices. Greg Allen has more.
1: Under the agreement, Nutrien agronomists will work one-on-one with growers to identify practical sustainability practices that can improve productivity while supporting long-term stewardship goals. The company say the collaboration is designed to help farmers boost yield potential through customized recommendations tailored to each farm's unique conditions. According to Jeremy Lewis with Nutrien,
2: it gives us a parameter and a baseline of where we can start from by looking at the interactions between nutrients themselves and the reaction within the soil to deliver a program approach where we focus on the most limiting factors in the farm.
1: The approach focuses on real-world on-farm solutions that are both practical and agronomically sound. Rather than using a one-size-fits-all strategy, agronomists will help growers align sustainability efforts with the operational and economic goals of their individual farms.
2: One of the most emerging trends that we see in agriculture right now is data-driven. Being able to capture that data is one part, but then be able to act on it through the delivery on through to harvest to make better decisions for the next cropping season. So we see this implemented through various companies, but Nutrien also has an Echelon platform which allows us to utilize that same type of technology and then incorporate it directly back to our soil tests so that we can make better decisions agronomically.
1: The partnership reflects growing demand across agriculture for tools and practices that can improve efficiency, support sustainability goals, and maintain profitability in an increasingly competitive marketplace. 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I'm Greg Allen.
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8: We need to keep the umbrella handy for your Tuesday. I'm Chief Meteorologist Ryan Martin with the Michigan Farm Forecast. We've got a nice round of shower and thunderstorm action building to the west once again. That's going to be trying to work its way through the entire state of Michigan through the day today. Of course, morning, midday action into the UP very easily. I think most of the rest of lower Michigan will see rains develop around midday on through the evening and into the early overnight. I think getting past midnight, we probably don't see a lot of action in the state, or if there is some limited, it's going to be to far southeastern parts of the state. We do see cooler temperatures trying to slide in for tomorrow with high pressure, though, so a mix of clouds and sunshine, cooler temperatures, no more precipitation. Thursday stays dry as high pressure sets right on top of us as well. We get onto the backside of that high on Friday. We are warming a little bit. In that warmer surge, we probably see a little moisture, but not necessarily in the Friday time frame. It's probably closer to daybreak Saturday. Rain and thunderstorms sweeping through. Sunday we have some lingering action, but not a lot. Memorial Day is fully dry and mild. Then next week, we're still looking to put together a wide-ranging dry surge. I don't think I have to put any rain in the forecast from Memorial Day right on through likely the 1st. You get into the 2nd, maybe a few hit-and-miss scattered showers in there, but still not a big sweeping batch of rain. Next week looks fantastic in terms of getting good progress and maybe even finishing up in some instances with planting and field work. I'm Chief Meteorologist Ryan Martin.
0: Thank you, Ryan. And don't forget, if you get a chance here sometime today, please bookmark our website. 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I'm CJ Miller, Michigan Ag Today, Michigan's Farm Network.

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seen a big Montana sky. Driven up and down the coast a few times. London, Paris, paradise. But ain't got much memory. Other scenes come to think I missed them all. And damn, babe.

Speaking of the coast, remember Five for Beach, you and me. That sunset, cliffs by the sea, and the night rolled in. And you still talk about that moon that I can't recall, but God, I saw.

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0: 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Let's get this thing started. 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

0: What time zone am I on? What country am I in?
1: It doesn't matter. It's 5 o'clock somewhere.
0: It's always on 5 in Margaritaville, come to think of it.
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Top Jack in her cherry coat town. Mama and daddy put their roots right here, cause this is where the car broke down. Yellow dog school bus kicking up red

0: how a new trade commitment from China could reshape the outlook for America's farmers. I'm CJ Miller, and this is Michigan Ag Today News. China has agreed to buy at least $17 billion a year in U.S. ag products through 2028, on top of earlier soybean deals, signaling a potential thaw in one of agriculture's most critical and volatile markets.
1: Well, on two major fronts, this is an incredible success.
0: That's Ted McKinney, CEO of NASDA, the National Association of State Departments of Agriculture.
1: First, setting aside the wins on specific commodities and things, is the fact that I think we're seeing more stability between China and the U.S. And that was a stated goal of both Xi Jinping and President Trump. And so if we can reach some point of detente, stability, that means the results that you've seen announced can continue.
0: McKinney, who served as USDA Undersecretary for Trade and Foreign Affairs during President Trump's first term, points to other developments, including restored market access for U.S. beef into China and resumed imports of U.S. poultry from areas cleared of bird flu.
1: And really, all of those things were things that we negotiated in the so-called Phase 1 agreement back under Trump 45. So this is a good day, and the announcements are fantastic. And let's don't forget, there are some biotechnology traits that have been languishing, can't introduce them across several of our key crops. And we hear those too are to be approved, at least at some level.
0: Even as lower cost competitors like Brazil expand their footprint, McKinney says that China's need for a reliable, diversified food supply keeps the door open for America's producers.
1: Do not forget that the only thing Mr. Xi Jinping likes less than the U.S. is to have a single source supply. So I think they've hedged their bet properly by saying, yes, the U.S. is still in on a source of many of our agricultural goods, and I hope we can sustain it.
0: Read the full story at MichiganAgToday.com. Checking the grain and livestock markets from Tuesday, July corn down a penny and three quarters to 475 and a quarter. September corn three quarters of a cent lower, 481 and a half. July soybeans dropping 3.5 cents to 1209 and a half. August beans a penny and a quarter lower at 1209 and three quarters. And July wheat gaining 2¾ to 667 and a quarter. June live cattle $1.17 higher on Tuesday at 254.55, but June lean hogs down 60 cents to close at 97.92. 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

0: 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The original Harrison Gun and Knife Show. 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